And good evening. You are listening to WHPK, which is 88.5 FM in Chicago, and also streaming at www.whpkjazz.org. My name is Richton Guy Thomas, and this is Jazz Academics. I'm here with you every Tuesday from 7 p.m. to 9 p.m., bringing you the best in American improvised music, what you would call jazz. The phone number here is 773-702-8424. If you have any questions or comments, please feel free to call in. We opened up like I've been doing, while I was on, not in the summer, of course, with Miles Davis. And we're celebrating his centennial birthday. And this was a 1956 recording from the Cooking with the Miles Davis Quintet, featuring Miles Davis on trumpet, John Coltrane on tenor, Red Garland on piano, Paul Chambers on bass, and Philly Joe Jones on drums. And that was two recordings together, Tune Up and When Lights Are Low. And we're celebrating another centennial, so let's listen to him right now. And that's John Coltrane. And this is taken from the 1955 recording, Coltrane Playing Coltrane.

So that rip-rousing piece of music was from Azar Lawrence, a new recording of his. CD is entitled Turn the Music Up. And we heard Highway with the vocalist Lynn Philmont. And Azar Lawrence was the tenor saxophone player. For those out there who are jazz aficionados, Azar Lawrence, if you remember the McCoy Tyner milestone release live at Montrose, Azar Lawrence was the reed player from that recording. And before that, we heard from Oscar Peterson from a new recording with his entitled Around the World, which is a multitude of live recordings put onto a single recording. And the we heard a duet, A Child Is Born, which is Thad Jones' composition. And Here Is That Rainy Day. And that was with Lewis Hayes on drums and Sam Jones on bass. And we started off that segment with John Coltrane from his Coltrane recording from 1957. And we heard Chronic Blues. But let's get back into the music. And we actually are going to hear a new recording from Kevin Sun, tenor saxophone player. And the composition that we're going to listen to is, oh, 1 second. It's called Laura Palmer's Theme, Kevin Sun.

So that was a 2003 release from the late Ken Chaney and the Ken Chaney Experience, along with Duke Payne on reed. And it's called the Ken Chaney Experience, and we heard the composition that we heard was Latif Minor 7 for Yusef Latif. A few weeks ago, Miss Cassandra Wilson left us, passed away. From what I read, she had a was having a serious health issue. That's all they said. I know she had canceled a couple of performances here in Chicagoland area over the last couple of years, so I believe that was the reason why. But let's hear a little segment of this wonderful vocalist, Miss Cassandra Wilson.

WHPK, Hyde Park, Chicago, and in case you're just joining us again, this is a pre-recorded version of the Jazz Idiom. I'm your host, Rick Lopez, happy to have you with me, and I just ended that set with a number from drummer Herlin Riley and his quintet. This is from the album entitled Watch What You're Doing, out on the Crisscross Jazz label, and he's joined up front by Ryan Kaiser Hood on the trumpet, also Wycliffe Gordon on the trombone, that was Victor Goings on the tenor saxophone, and the rhythm section, Fareed Barron on piano, Rodney Whitaker on bass, and that's the number entitled Sunshine in My Pocket from Herlin Riley. And then right before that, we heard from Ed Jones on the soprano saxophone from the album For Your Ears Only. This is out on the Impossible Arc Records label back in 2018, and it features along with him Ross Stanley Hurd on the piano. That was Rian Vosloo on the double bass and drummer Tim Gillis all performing Nomadology from Ed Jones. And I started off the set with a number from guitarist Kurt Rosenwinkel. This is from the album Undercover, Live at the Village Vanguard. Aaron Parks on the piano, Eric Revis heard on the bass, and the drummer was Gregory Hutchinson. This album released on Kurt Rosenwinkel's own Hardcore Records label back in 2023, and the composition The Past Intact. And up next with Be the Light, this is from trumpeter Jeremy Pelt, and you're listening to the Jazz Idiom.

And that was something from the New Zealand drummer Ruben Bradley from the album Resonator out on Rattle Jazz. That featured Roger Mannins on the saxophone, Miles Crayford on the piano, and Moisten Cole on the bass. Exposition from Ruben Bradley. And right before that, we heard the title track from the album 10,000 Steps. This is from saxophonist Kenji Omei. And he's joined by Brian Dickinson on the piano, Neil Swainson on the bass, and the drummer was Ted Warren. And right before that, and starting off the set, we heard from trumpeter Jeremy Pelt from the album out on High Note Records entitled Soundtrack. That was Be the Light, along with Victor Gould on the piano, Chin Chin Liu on the vibraphone, and the bassist Vincente Archer, and Alan Mednard on the drums. 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

Rick Lopez back with you here on the Jazzinium, and I just ended that last set with something from the Argentinian saxophonist by the name of Julieta Eugenio. This is from her album Jump that features all original compositions, and she's joined by New York bassist Matt Dwanzig, also drummer Jonathan Barber. The name of the song was La Jungla from Julieta Eugenio. And we also heard from the trumpeter Benny Benek. This is from the album out on Reserve Records. It's called Catching Drift. He's also joined by Chad Lefkowitz Brown on the tenor saxophone. That was Emmett Cohen heard on the piano. Russell Hall was the bassist, and the drummer was Kyle Poole, Catching Drift from Benny Benek III. And starting off that set, we heard from the vibraphonist Khan Jamal from an album released in 1982 entitled Infinity. Joining him on the alto saxophone and the flute was Bayard Lancaster. Also, Bernard Samuel heard on the piano, Reggie Curry on the bass, Omar Hill on the percussions, and the drummer was Sonny Murray. That was Nubian Queen from Khan Jamal. And coming up next, this is from drummer Mayel Manzana. He calls this Brixton Blues on the Jazzinium.

0: And I just ended with something from the South African pianist Abdullah Ibrahim, also known as Dalla Brand. This is taken from a live recording entitled Cape Town Revisited out on the Ninja Records label. And that's featured on the trumpet Feya Faku, along with Marcus McLaurin on the bass and George Greyhurt on drums, all performing Water from an Ancient Well. And before that, we heard from the alto saxophonist Allison Shearer. This is from her release entitled A View from Above, the name of the composition On Awakening. And she's joined by Kevin Bernstein on the keyboards, Martin Kinnihurt on bass, and Horace Phillips on the drums. And right before that, starting off the set, we heard from the London-based drummer Miguel Manzana, the title track from the album Brixton Blues, featuring James Copas on trumpet. That was George Crowley on the tenor saxophone, Ashley Henry on the piano, Mark DeClive Lowe on the synthesizer, and Benjamin Muralter on the bass. Miguel Manzana with Brixton Blues. And there is more music coming your way right after this timeout.
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And we heard from saxophonist Ralph Bowen from the album Keep the Change on Crisscross Jazz. Also with trumpeter Ryan Kaiser, Oren Evans heard at the piano, that was bassist Reuben Rogers and drummer Gregory Hutchinson all performing Elevation from Ralph Bowen. And starting off our last set for the program, we heard from the Russian trumpeter by the name of Alex Sipiagin from the album Horizons, along with John Screet heard on the piano. Matt Brewer was on the bass, and drummer Eric Harlan all performing Aviation. And as pianist Andil Yanana helps me to sign off with Timbisa, that does it for this pre-recorded version of the Jazz Idiom. I thank you for listening, and please support live jazz how and wherever you can. And until we meet again, as always, be safe.

Since 1968, we have been serving the community and the pride of the Southside, broadcasting on 88.5 FM. I'm Rick Lopez, and this is the Jazzidium on WHPK, Hyde Park, Chicago.

And I started things out with something from the album entitled From Out of Into Motion One. This is featuring vibraphonist Joel Ross, along with Gerald Clayton heard on the piano, Emmanuel Wilkins on the alto saxophone, that was Matt Brewer on the bass, and drummer Kendrick Scott all performing Radical. And let me welcome you to the program. This is the Jazz Idiom. I'm your host, Rick Lopez. Happy that you can stop by for these next 2 hours while we're bringing you music from the likes of bassist Rodney Whitaker, along with drummer Carl Allen. I'll also have music later from trumpeter Lee Morgan, and then a brand new release from drummer Billy Hart, and then much later from pianist Marcin Wazalewski. But up next from the album, The Thought of You, this is drummer Otis Brown III with The Way, Truth, and Life. And once again, you're listening to The Jazz Idiom.

WHPK Hyde Park, Chicago. I'm your host, Rick Lopez, on what is a pre-recorded version of the Jazz Idiom. And I just ended that last set with something from the Harold Mayburn Trio. This is the Dexter Gordon composition entitled Cheesecake. This was released on the album entitled Kiss of Fire, out on the Venus Records label back in 2002. And it featured Harold Mayburn heard on the piano, along with Nat Reeves on the bass. That was Joe Farnsworth on the drums, along with a special guest appearance by saxophonist Eric Alexander. Cheesecake from Harold Mayburn. And then starting off that first set, we heard from drummer Otis Brown III from the album entitled The Thought of You, released on Blue Note back in 2014. Joined by Keon Harold on the trumpet, that was Robert Glasper on the piano, and Ben Williams on the bass, all performing The Way, Truth, and Life. Scammers are pretending to be government employees. They may threaten you and may demand immediate payment to avoid arrest or other legal action. 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And coming up next on the program, this is from bassist Rodney Whitaker along with drummer Carl Allen, and they're calling this Grahamstown, and you're listening to a pre-recorded version of the Jazz Idiom.

And you just heard something from the French drummer by the name of Baptiste Caste with his quintet. This is taken from the title track from the album released out on Fresh Sound New Talent back in 2024, entitled Patience. And along with Frederick Borry on the tenor saxophone, we also heard from Sebastian Lado on the trombone, Edward Monin on the piano, Gabriel Midon on the bass, performing Patience from Baptiste Caste. And before that, trumpeter and vocalist Theo Croker from the album Black to Life, Future Past. That was Where Will You Go? He's joined by Michael King on the Fender Rhodes, as well as Eric Wheeler heard on the bass, Shokowago De Ode on the drums, and Casa Overall also on the vocals. And starting off the set, we heard from the combination of Rodney Whittaker on bass, along with Carl Allen on drums, from the album out on Mack Avenue Records, released in 2009, entitled Work to Do. That was Grahamstown, along with Vincent Herring on the alto saxophone and George Colligan heard on the piano. Too many kids in the United States are facing hunger these days, and they need you now more than ever. 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And up next on the program, from the album entitled Taru, this is from trumpeter Edward Lee Morgan. And once again, you're listening to The Jazz Idiom.

As we're already into the second hour of the program, I just ended our last set with the Wayne Shorter composition, and this was his date on the album entitled Go. That was a number entitled Schizophrenia, and he's joined up front by James Spaulding on flute, as well as Curtis Fullerhead on the trombone, the rhythm section of Herbie Hancock on the piano, Ron Carter was the bassist, and Joe Chambers was the drummer. Schizophrenia from Wayne Shorter. And then we heard from drummer Billy Hart. This is a brand new release out on the German ECM label entitled Just. The name of that song was Aviation, along with Mark Turner heard on the tenor saxophone. That was Ethan Iverson on the piano. Ben Street was the bassist. Aviation from drummer Billy Hart. And then starting off that set, we heard from trumpeter Lee Morgan, the John Hicks composition entitled Book Joe 1. This is from an album released early in February in 1968 on the Blue Note label. The name of the album was called Taru. It wasn't released until 1980, but along with, he's joined by saxophonist Benny Maupin up front. And Benny Maupin later went on to record on the Miles Davis's fusion albums, Bitches Brew and other albums. And then he later joined Herbie Hancock's jazz fusion band, The Headhunters. Also on this song, we heard from George Benson on guitar, as well as pianist John Hicks, who composed the composition, and rounding out the rhythm section are bassist Reggie Workman and drummer Billy Higgins. And coming up next here on the Jazz Idiom, we have the pianist by the name of Chris Hagian calling this Bright Lights, Big City.

0: 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And reminding you, this is a pre-recorded version of the Jazz Idiom. Once again, I'm your host, Rick Lopez. And I just ended our last set with something from the vibraphonist by the name of Ben Jalise. That's a Ben Jalise composition and the title track from the album entitled Pivot Point. Another brand new release out last year. This is on Positone Records, and it featured, along with him on the soprano saxophone, that was Willie Morris. Also John Davis on the piano, Boris Kozlov on the bass, and the drummer Jason Teeman. Pivot Point from Ben Jalise. And before that, we heard from Charles Lloyd from the album released on the Blue Note label in 2024, entitled The Sky Will Still Be There Tomorrow, along with Jason Moran heard on the piano, Larry Grenadier on the bass, and the drummer Brian Blade, all performing Beyond Darkness from Charles Lloyd. And starting off that set, we heard from the album entitled My City, My Story. This is pianist Chris Hagenstate. The name of the song was Bright Lights, Big City, with Michael Rodriguez on the trumpet. Saxophonist Chris Potter, that was John Patitucci joining them on the bass, and Eric Harlan was on the drums. And coming up in our last set will be music from drummer Brian Blade, as well as from pianist Victor Gold, right after these important messages.
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And I just ended our last set for the program with something from the flautist Chip Wickham. This is from the album entitled Cloud 10, released in 2022 out on the Gondwana Records label, along with Amanda Whiting heard on the harp, as well as Phil Wilkinson on the piano, also Simon Houghton on the double bass, John Scott on the drums, and Jack McCarthy on percussion. That was Winter from Chip Wickham. And right before that, we heard from the album the Wayne Shorter composition from pianist Victor Gold entitled The Return, and taken from the album entitled Clockwork. And he's joined by Jeremy Pelt on the trumpet, also Godwin Lewis up front on the alto saxophone, as well as Ben Williams heard on the bass, and E.J. Strickland on the drums. And then starting off our last set for the afternoon, we heard from drummer and vocalist on this, Brian Blade. This is a Bobby Hutcherson composition entitled Slow Change, and from the album entitled Now and Forevermore, honoring Bobby Hutcherson, along with Myron Walden on the tenor saxophone, John Hart heard on the guitar, that was Monty Croft on the vibraphones as well as vocals. They're joined by John Coward on the piano and Doug Weiss heard on the bass. And as I close out the show with the pianist Marcin Wazilewski Trio performing The Cat, that would do it for this pre-recorded version of the Jazz Idiom. Once again, I've been your host. My name is Rick Lopez. Thanks for joining me. I hope you enjoyed the show. And until we meet again, as always, stay safe and be well.

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Greetings, one and all. My name is Rick Lopez, and you're listening to The Jazz Idiom here on WHBK. We're always streaming, and that's at WHBK.org. I'll be with you for the next 2 hours, bringing you music from the likes of the Jan Harbeck Quartet, also from the band known as Circling Sun, and then later on from flautist Chip Wickham, and then much later in the program, saxophonist Nicholas Brust. But up next, with his arrangement of Joe Henderson's Punjab, this is guitarist Kurt Rosenwinkel on the Jazz Idiom.

WHPK, Hyde Park, Chicago, and in case you're just tuning in, you're listening to the Jazz Idiom. I'm your host, Rick Lopez, and I just ended that set with a number from the album out on the Columbia Records label in 1981, entitled United. This is trumpeter Woody Shaw's date, and he's joined by soloist Gary Bartz on the alto saxophone, along with Steve Turay-Hearn on the trombone, and the rhythm section comprised of Mulgrew Miller at the piano. That was Stafford James on the bass, and the drummer was Tony Reedus. The name of that song was Blues for Wood from Woody Shaw. And right before that, we heard from the soprano saxophonist Muriel Grossman from her album Universal Code. That featured Laurent Barcelo on the organ. Gina Swartz was heard on the bass, and Euros Stamenkovic on the drums. Muriel Grossman with Transience. And starting off our last set, we heard the Joe Henderson composition Punjab, performed for us by guitarist Kurt Rosenwinkel from the album Angels Around the Kurt Rosenwinkel Trio. This is recorded on his own Hardcore record label, and that featured on the bass guitar Dario, along with drummer Greg Hutchinson. And coming up next on the program, this is from the Jan Harbeck Quartet. The name of the composition is Woodwind, and you're listening to the Jazz Idiom.

And I just ended with a number on the Atlantis album. This is from alto saxophonist Perico Sambeat. And joining him at the piano was Fabian Almazan, with her Pablo Menares on the bass and Rodrigo Recabarren on the drums. Alizios from Perico Sambeat. And then right before that, we heard the iconic drummer Roy Haynes, along with the quartet consisting of Roland Kirkhurt on the reeds. That was the pianist Tommy Flanagan. That was Henry Grimes on the bass. This album released way back in 1962 on the Verve label, entitled Out of the Afternoon. We heard from Roy Haynes, If I Should Lose You. And then starting off that last set, we heard from the Danish tenor saxophonist by the name of Jan Harbeck, along with a quartet comprised of Henrik Gund on the piano, Eske Nordjicki on the bass, and Anders Holm on the drums. That was Jan Harbeck performing Woodwind. Let's Talk Cannabis Illinois is a vital resource for all that you should know about marijuana. 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And up next on the program, this is a group known as The Circling Sun, and you're listening to The Jazz Idiom.

WHBK Hyde Park, Chicago, and we just heard from the genius guitarist. That was Wes Montgomery from an album entitled A Day in the Life. The name of that song was California Nights. And you may know that Wes Montgomery was one of those musicians who also came from a very musical family that included brothers Buddy Montgomery, who was a pianist as well as a vibraphonist, brother Monk Montgomery, who was an early pioneer of the electric bass, possibly the first one ever to have been recorded playing the electric bass. That was Wes Montgomery with California Nights. And we heard from a vocalist by the name of Somi. This is from an album entitled Zinzile, The Reimagination of Miriam Makeba. The name of that song was Love Tastes Like Strawberries, that featured fellow vocalist Gregory Porter. And right before that, we heard from the Vistel brothers, Jorge Vistel on the trumpet, along with brother Michael on the tenor saxophone. This is from an album entitled Evolution that featured the rhythm section of David Varell, third on piano, Renier Elizardi on bass, and Lago Fernandez on the drums. They performed the composition entitled Dias del Otoño. And then starting off that set, we heard from the band known as The Circling Sun performing Cohan. The Chicago Early Learning Programs have long-term benefits for children and prepare them to develop the social and emotional skills they need to succeed. 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And coming up next on the program, this is from trumpeter Matthew Hassall, and you're listening to the Jazz Idiom.

0: WHPK Hyde Park, Chicago. We just heard from the Italian trumpeter by the name of Paolo Fressu. This is from an album entitled Ferlinghetti that featured Dino Rubino on the piano. That was Marco Bardoccia on the bass. Danielle Di Bonaventura playing an instrument called the bandoneon. That's similar to an accordion. That's quite popular in Argentina and Uruguay, used primarily while performing the tango. Paolo Fressu with I Was an American Boy. And before that, we heard from the flautist. That was Chip Wickham from the album Love and Life, released on the Gondwana Records label. That featured Phil Wilkinson on the piano, Tone Risco on the vibraphone, Simon Houghton heard on the double bass, and the drummer was John Scott. That was Spacewalk from Chip Wickham. And then starting off that set, we heard the title track from the album Changing Earth. This is from trumpeter Matthew Hassall. This is featuring at the piano Liviu Sohe. Also, Maddie Herbert heard on the harp. That was Matt Cliff on the flute. And Gavin Barras on the double bass. Matthew Hassall with Changing Earth. 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And saxophonist Nicholas Bruss will start off the next set right after these important announcements.
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And we just heard from the pianist Julius Rodriguez and his trio, comprised of Philip Norris on the bass. That was Brian Richburg Jr. on the drums. This is from the album entitled Let Sound Tell All. The name of the composition, Elegy for Cam, from Julius Rodriguez. And right before that, we heard from the London bass drummer Yusef Days from the album Black Classical Music, featuring Shabaka Hutchings on the bass clarinet, as well as a whole host of other London bass musicians, including Charlie Stacey on the piano, and the horn section with Theon Cross on the tuba, Nathaniel Cross heard on the trombone, there was Sheila Maurice Gray on the trumpet, Miles James heard on the guitar, Rocco Palladino on the bass, and Alexander Birch on the percussion, Yusef Days with Raisins Under the Sun. And starting off that set, we heard from the tenor saxophonist Nicholas Brust, from the album Frozen in Time, performing Soliloquy in F minor. And that is going to do it for this edition of the Jazz Idiom. My name is Rick Lopez, and I'd like to thank you so much for listening. And until we meet again, be safe and be well.

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It's time now for the Jazz Idiom on WHPK Hyde Park, Chicago.

And that was the saxophonist Charles Owens with his quartet and Get Out of Town to help start things off for this installment of the Jazz Idiom. My name is Rick Lopez, and I want to welcome you to the program where I'll be bringing you music for these next 2 hours. I'll have some from pianist Muriel Grossman as well as the Vistel Brothers. Also, the vocalist by the name of Somi, and then much later from the Italian trumpeter Paolo Frescu. But up next with the Joe Henderson composition entitled Punjab, this is guitarist Kurt Rosenwinkel, and you're listening to the Jazz Idiom.

WHBK Hyde Park, Chicago. And in case you're just joining us, this is the Jazz Idiom, where I'm your host. My name is Rick Lopez. Happy to have you with me. And I just ended that set with something from trumpeter Woody Shaw off of the album released in 1981 on the Columbia Records label entitled United. He's joined by Gary Bartz, heard on the alto saxophone. Also, Steve Turay was on the trombone. And the rhythm section was Mulgrew Miller on the piano, Stafford James heard on the bass, and the drummer Tony Reedus performing Blues for Wood from Woody Shaw. And right before that, we heard from the saxophone of Mr. CLB, that's Chad Lefkowitz Brown. He's joined by Stephen Feifke on the piano, Raviv Markovitz on the bass, and Jimmy McBride heard on drums performing Deviation from CLB. And then starting off that last set, we heard the Joe Henderson composition Punjab, performed by guitarist Kurt Rosenwinkel off of his album Angels Around, Kurt Rosenwinkel Trio. This is on his own hardcore record label. And he is joined by Dario on the bass guitar, as well as drummer Greg Hutchinson. And up next, this is the Jan Harbeck Quartet, and you're listening to the Jazz Idiom.

And I just ended that last set with something from the alto saxophonist Perico Sambeat off of the album entitled Atlantis out on Nuba Records. And he's joined by Fabian Almazan, heard on the piano. That was Pablo Menares on the bass and Rodrigo Recabarren on the drums. The composition Elysios from Perico Sambeat. And then right before that, we heard from drummer Roy Haynes and the quartet consisting of Roland Kirk on the reeds. That was Tommy Flanagan. At the piano, Henry Grimes on the bass, off of an album released on the Verve label back in 1962 entitled From Out of the Afternoon, the composition If I Should Lose You from Roy Haynes. And then starting off that last set, we heard a number from the Danish tenor saxophonist by the name of Jan Harbeck, along with his quartet comprised of Henrik Gund on the piano, that was Eski Norljeki on the bass, and Anders Holm at the drums, that was Woodwind from Jan Harbeck. 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That's the Suicide and Crisis Lifeline at 988. And up next on the program, the group known simply as Kohan, performing their composition entitled The Circling Sun. 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

And I just ended with something from the vocalist by the name of Somi. This is from the album entitled Zinzil, the Reimagination of Miriam Makeba, also featuring Gregory Porter on the vocal. The name of the composition was Love Tastes Like Strawberries. And right before that, we heard something from the Vistel Brothers. Jorge Vistel on the trumpet, that was Michael Vistel on the tenor saxophone from the album Evolution, that featured David Burrells on the piano, Renier Elizardi on the bass, and Lago Fernandez on the drums. The composition Dias de Otoño from the Vistel Brothers. And we started off that set with a group known as Kohan performing their composition entitled The Circling Sun. And you're listening to the Jazz Idiom. Once again, I'm your host, Rick Lopez, and as we are into our second hour of the show, I'll have music from flautist Chip Wickham as well as from saxophonist Nicholas Brust. But coming up next, this is trumpeter Matthew Hassall with Changing Earth.

0: WHBK Hyde Park, Chicago. I just played something from the Italian trumpeter Paolo Fressu from the album Ferlinghetti. And he's joined at the piano by Dino Rubino. Also, we heard Marco Bardozio on the bass, as well as Daniel Di Bonaventura on an instrument called the bandoneon, which is similar to an accordion and very popular in Argentina and Uruguay, while accompanying the tango. That was I Was an American Boy from Paolo Fressu. And before that, we heard Chip Wickham on the flute. That was from the album entitled Love and Life, out on Gondwana Records. The name of the song, Spacewalk, and he's joined by Phil Wilkinson at the piano. Tone Risco heard on the vibraphone, and rounding out the rhythm section, Simon Houghton on the double bass, and John Scott heard on the drums. And then we heard from the title track from trumpeter Matthew Hassall, the album entitled Changing Earth. And with Livio Gorce heard on the piano, that was Maddie Ebert on the harp, Matt Cliff on the flute, and Gavin Barras on the double bass, drummer Alan Taylor. Changing Earth from Matthew Hassall. And saxophonist Nicholas Bruss will start off the last set for the afternoon right after these important announcements.
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Opening our last set for the afternoon, we just heard from the Sebastian Gallier Trio with Naoko. And then right before that, we heard from the Julius Rodriguez Trio. This is from the album entitled Let's Sound Tell All. That featured Philip Norris heard on the bass, and Brian Richburg Jr. on the drums. The composition Elegy for Cam from the Julius Rodriguez Trio. And right before that, drummer Yusef Days from the album Black Classical Music featuring Shabaka Hutchings on the bass clarinet. That was Charlie Stacey on the piano. And the horn section comprised of Theon Cross on the tuba. Nathaniel Cross heard on the trombone. That was Sheila Maurice Gray on the trumpet. Miles James on the guitar. We heard from Rocco Palladino on the bass. And Alexander Burt on the percussions. The song Raisins Under the Sun from Yusef Days. And then starting off our last set, we heard from saxophonist Nicholas Brust from the album Frozen in Time. Out on Fresh Sound New Talent, performing Soliloquy in F minor. And as the Thomas Galliano Quintet helps to close us out, that will do it for this edition of the Jazz Idiom. And once again, my name is Rick Lopez, and as always, I've enjoyed hosting you. And until we meet again,

Broadcasting from the Reynolds Club, located on the campus of the University of Chicago here in Hyde Park. My name is Rick Lopez, and it's time now for the Jazz Idiom on WHPK, Hyde Park, Chicago.

And helping to start things off, that was pianist Monty Alexander with V.E. Swing. And I want to welcome you to the pre-recorded version of the Jazz Idiom. Once again, I'm your host. My name is Rick Lopez. Thanks for dropping by. Reminding you, we're always streaming, and that's at whpk.org. And on the playlist, I'll have music from saxophonist Allison Shearer, also blues from guitarist Dave Stryker, and then much later from Nubia Garcia, as well as from Chip Wickham and the Jazz Professors. But on deck, this is something from an earlier release from trumpeter Wynton Marsalis, and he calls this Free to Be, and you're listening to the Jazz Idiom.

WHPK, Hyde Park, Chicago, and I ended that last set with something from the alto saxophonist Allison Shearer. And this is taken from her album entitled View From Above, joined by Kevin Bernstein on the electric piano, as well as Susan Mandel on the cello, Marty Kinnehart on bass, Horace Phillips on the drums and vocalist Chauncey Matthews, Jonathan Horde and Ryo Satoshi, all performing Big Kids from Allison Shearer. And then right before that, we heard from the bassist Charlie Hayden and his Quartet West. The album is Haunted Heart. That was Hello My Lovely, along with Ernie Watts on the tenor saxophone. We heard Alan Broadbent on the piano, Lawrence Marable on the drums. And right before that, we heard from trumpet and Wynton Marsalis and the quartet from the album The Magic Hour. That was Free to Be, featuring Eric Lewis on the piano, Carlos Enriquez on the bass, Ollie Jackson on the drums. This album released on the Blue Note label back in 2004. The Reva and David Logan Center for the Arts, located on the campus of the University of Chicago, offers free and subsidized arts events and programs throughout the year. And for information on all that they offer, I encourage you to visit their website. 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And coming up next, this is Yusef Lateef, and you're listening to a pre-recorded version of the Jazz Idiom.

And I just ended that set with a number from vocalist Mary Stallings. This is from the album released on High Note Records back in 2013 entitled But Beautiful, featuring pianist Eric Reed. That was I Didn't Know What Time It Was. And right before her, we heard from pianist Esteban Adame. This is featuring Frank Fontaine on the tenor saxophone, as well as Edwin Livingston on the bass. That was Andy Senezzi on the drums and Joey DeLeon on percussions, all performing Bittersweet from Esteban Adame. And starting off that set, we heard from saxophonist Youssef Lateef from an album that was recorded at Pep's Lounge in Philadelphia back in 1964 on the Impulse label. The album simply entitled Live at Pep's. That was 12-tone blues. And he's joined by Richard Williams on the trumpet. That was Mike Nock on the piano, Ernie Furrow on the bass, and James Black on the drums. 12-tone blues from Youssef Lateef. 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At The Y, we believe the values in kids learn early are vital building blocks for life, and that young people deserve an opportunity to discover who they are and what they can achieve. 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

And ending the set, we just heard a number from saxophonist Wayne Shorter with an original composition recorded on the album entitled ETC Etc., released on Blue Note. Recorded back in 1980, but not released until 1995. And he's joined by the rhythm section of Herbie Hancock, heard on the piano, Cecil McBee on the bass, and Joe Chambers on the drums, all performing Toy Tune from Wayne Shorter. And right before that, from the album Striking Ahead, this is a number from guitarist Dave Stryker, the composition Blues Down Deep, along with Jared Gold, heard on the Hammond B3 organ, Steve Nelson, heard on the vibraphones, and the drummer was McClenty Hunter. Blues Down Deep from Dave Stryker. And starting off that set, we heard from the album entitled Diamonds and Other Jewels. This is from the tenor saxophonist Walt Weisskopf from the European Quartet, along with Carl Winther on the piano, Andreas Lang on the bass, and Anders Morgensen on the drums. Blood Diamond from Walt Weisskopf. The Jazz Institute of Chicago is the longest-running and premier jazz organization in Chicago, promoting the music through numerous events and activities all throughout the year. I encourage you to support these programs by becoming a member of the Jazz Institute. And to do so, as well as see all of their events that they sponsor, please visit them at jazzinchicago.org.

WHBK, Hyde Park, Chicago, and you're listening to a pre-recorded version of the Jazzidium. And I just ended our last set with something from the tenor saxophonist Nat Birchall and his quartet, comprised of Adam Fairhall on the piano, that was Gavin Barris on the bass, Gaz Hughes on the drums, from the album Sound, Soul, and Spirit, released back in 2009. The title of the track was Akhenaten. And before that, we heard from a live version of the title track from tenor saxophonist Nubia Garcia's Odyssey, along with Lyle Barton on the keyboards. We heard Max Luthert on the bass, Sam Jones on the drums, and the strings comprised of Amir Joyner, as well as Margaret Radonani on the violins. That was Kian LeBlanc on the viola, and Maxfield Wallum Fisher on the cello. Odyssey from Nubia Garcia. And starting off that set from the album Inner Circle, released on Blue Note back in 2009, this is alto saxophonist Greg Osby's date. The title, the name of the song was Stride Logic, and that features Stefan Harris on the vibraphone, along with Jason Moran, heard on the piano, Terrace Mateen on the bass, and Eric Harlan on the drums. And there is more music coming up, including from multi-instrumentalist Chip Wickham. Right after I pause,

0: As an educator, Mr. Nelson's teachings are still being quoted in school.
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And you just heard a number that was recorded live at the University of Central Florida's Orlando Jazz Festival. That was the Jazz Professors with What Beautiful Live. And before that, we heard from the multi-instrumentalist known as Chip Wickham from an album entitled Love and Life out on Gondwana Records, released back in 2023. That was Seven Worlds featuring Phil Wilkinson, heard on the piano, along with Simon Houghton on the double bass and John Scott on the drums. And before that, we heard from the Finnish flugelhornist Jukka Eskola. That was from a self-titled album, the name of the composition Kulo. And he's joined with Timo Lassi on the tenor saxophone, Jukis Urtila on the piano, Antti Lajonen on the bass, and Teppo Maikkanen on the drums. And as Michael Brecker helps us sign off with The Meaning of the Blues from the album Now You See It, Now You Don't, along with Joey Calderazzo on the piano, Jay Anderson on the bass, and Adam Nussbaum on the drums, that's going to do it for this edition of the Jazz Idiom. I've enjoyed hosting you as always, and until we meet again, as always, be safe and be well.

This is Rick Lopez, and you're listening to a previously recorded version of the Jazz Idiom on the Pride of the South Side, WHBK, Hyde Park, Chicago.

And with a number from the 1965 Blue Note release, the album entitled Consequence, this is from alto saxophonist Jackie McLean, the composition Slumber. And joining Jackie McLean up front, we heard from Edward Lee Morgan on the trumpet, also supported by the rhythm section comprised of Harold Mayburn at the piano, those bassist Herbie Lewis and Billy Higgins heard on drums. And I want to welcome you to this pre-recorded version of The Jazz Idiom. I'm your host. My name is Rick Lopez. I'll be with you for the next 2 hours, and I brought music along from the group known as the Jazz Professors, as well as cellist Tomika Reed, and then we have bassist Joachim Govan. And much later, I have music from saxophonist Lucas Santana. But up next on deck, this is the Australian saxophonist Oscar Bruton, and this is The Jazz Idiom.

WHBK Hyde Park, Chicago, and in case you're just joining us, a reminder, this is a pre-recorded version of the Jazzineum. I'm your host, Rick Lopez, and I just ended that last set with something from the Argentinian saxophonist by the name of Julieta Eugenio. She called it Snowbirds, taken from the album entitled Jump that features all of her original compositions, and she's joined by the New York bassist Matt Dwanzik, as well as drummer Jonathan Barber. And before that, we heard from the group known as the Jazz Professors from the album Blues and Cubes. That was Blue Lamp. And the Jazz Professors is made up of musicians who are faculty members of the Jazz Studies program at the University of Central Florida in Orlando. And they are Jeff Rupert heard on saxophone, Per Danielson on the piano, Bobby Kelbel on the guitar, bassist Richard Drexler, and drummer Marty Morrell. And then starting off that set, we heard from the saxophonist Oscar Bruton. This is a number entitled Fire, taken from last year's Strzelecki Suite. The sextet is made up of Dean Kalitzadis on alto saxophone, Team Pham on the trumpet, that was Max Rosliedman heard on bass, and Miro Lawrence piano, Jasper Bruton on the drums. And coming up next on the program, I have a number from trumpeter Theo Croker performing a Stevie Wonder composition. And again, you're listening to the Jazzineum.

WHBK Hyde Park, Chicago, and I just ended that set with a number from pianist Mike Knock. This is a Michael Brecker composition entitled Dark Light, taken from the album In Out and Around, released on the Timeless Records label. And that was Michael Brecker we heard on the tenor saxophone, along with George Mraz on the bass and Al Foster on the drums. And before that, we heard from cellist Tamika Reed and her quartet. This is a self-titled album, the composition Supernova. She's joined by Mary Halverson on the guitar. That was Jason Repke heard on the double bass and Tomas Fujiwara on the drums. Tamika Reed with Supernova. And then starting off that set, we heard the Stevie Wonder composition. That was Visions, performed for us by trumpeter Theo Croker from his 2014 release entitled Afrophysicist. He's joined by Stefan Harris on the vibraphone. Sullivan Fortner heard on the piano. Michael Bowie was the basses and Kareem Riggins on the drums. True health is a balance of spirit, mind, and body with a mission centered on this balance. 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

Good morning. You are listening to WHBK Chicago 88.5 FM, the Pride of the South Side. I'm your DJ, JP, and this is Free For All, where I'll play mostly 21st century jazz, which is with some bebop, older stuff mixed in as well. This is my first week. I'll be on every Wednesday morning at 9 a.m. Tune in. That was Casa Overall. And next up, we're going to honor the John Coltrane for his 100th. Starting with a cover by Branford Marsalis of 26-2 and moving to Coltrane himself. Thanks for listening.

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1: Once again, you are listening to WHPK Chicago, 88.5 FM, the pride of the South Side. I'm your DJ, JP, and before that quick PSA was Emmanuel Wilkins, live at the Village Vanguard. The tune was Ring Shout. Wilkins just won a MacArthur Genius Grant. He was playing alongside Micah Thomas on piano, Ryoma Takanaga on bass, and Kweku Sombri on drums. Next up, we will go on to Sorcerer's Stick, a new part of a new album released by Sullivan Fortner just this past summer. Thanks for listening.

That was Luck Be a Lady, Emmett Cohen's recent release, with Patrick Bartley on saxophone, Yasushi Nakamura on bass, and Joe Farnsworth on drums. Next up, you're going on to Ekep Nwele's The Creator Has a Master Plan.

That was Let the Rain Fall on Me from Leon Thomas's album Spirits Known and Unknown. Finally, we're going on to Threads with Nubian Twists and Patrice Rushen, whose birthday is today. Once again, this has been WHPK Chicago 88.5 FM, the Pride of the South Side. I'm your DJ JP, and I'll see you next week for Free For All 21st Century Jazz.

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Many thanks for tuning in and for allowing me the pleasure of sharing a part of your Saturday with you. This is The Jazz Idiom, and I'll be your host. My name is Rick Lopez, and I invite you to relax while I offer up some music from a whole host of jazz artists, including the altoist Sonny Chris. I have the saxophonist Eric Alexander. I have music from Mr. George Cables, and later another saxophonist, Robbie Coltrane. But what better way to start us off? Here is Miles Davis.

And that was a drummer by the name of Grisella Oliphant and his quartet featuring Bobby Hutcherson along with the saxophonist Harold Weasley. And the bassist on that was Ray McKinney. The song was One for the Masses. That was taken from the 1965 Atlantic recording entitled The Grassroots. And before that, you heard the trumpeter Carmel Jones, who did the composition Sad March featuring saxophonist Harold Land. And of course, that was Miles Davis, who started us off with the title track from his 1958 Columbia release entitled Milestones. And so we're just warming up here, and in case you're just tuning in, you're listening to The Jazz Idiom, where once again, I'm your host. My name is Rick Lopez, and I'm happy to have you along for much more music. So let's continue now with the altoist by the name of Sonny Criss. Here he is from the Jazz for the Quiet Times album with Blues in My Heart.

Born and raised in New York City, but since 1984, he's made Chicago his home. And that, of course, was the guitarist by the name of Bobby Broom and his quartet performing Pent Up House. And before that, you heard Mike LaDon on the B3 organ with After the Love Is Gone, taken from the album Smoking Out Loud, released in 2004 on the Savant Records label. And before that, you heard saxophonist Branford Marsalis from an earlier release, the song entitled Spartacus. And that featured the late pianist Kenny Kirkland. And at the top of the set was the alto saxophonist by the name of Sonny Criss with Blues in My Heart. And coming up in the next segment, I'll have music from Art Blakey's Jazz Messengers. I have some classic Herbie Hancock, and starting things off with John Coltrane. But before I get to all of that, I want to pass along an important message about childhood hunger. 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This is WHBK Hyde Park, Chicago, and please let someone in on what you already know, that we are the place for jazz. Remind them that we're always streaming on WHBK.org. And continuing now with On Green Dolphin Street, here is John Cole.

And that was drummer Art Blakey with his Jazz Messengers. And that group included trumpeter Lee Morgan, Curtis Fuller heard on the trombone, along with Wayne Shorter heard on the tenor saxophone, pianist Bobby Timmons, along with Jimmy Merritt on the bass. And the name of the song was A La Mode, released first on the Impulse label in 1961. And before that was a rather interesting composition that featured none other than the blues legend Mr. John Lee Hooker, and joined there by the group Saint Germain. And that was Sure Thing from the album entitled Tourist. Before that, Herbie Hancock did his classic and title track from the 1968 Blue Note release entitled Speak Like a Child. And of course, again, at the top of that set, we heard from the saxophonist John Coltrane with On Green Dolphin Street. And that was taken from a live recording done in West Germany in March of 1960 while touring with Miles Davis, who for reasons unknown happened to sit out that night, leaving Coltrane to act as the leader for that performance. And I want to continue now with yet another tenor saxophonist playing along with Chicagoan Harold Mayburn at the piano, the bassist Bob Crenshaw, and the drummer Joe Farnsworth with the title track from the album Second Impression. Here is Eric Alexander.

0: And that was The Bassist, who's been around for quite a long time. You just heard from Mr. Robert Leslie Hurst, along with his trio that included Robert Glasper on the piano and Damian Reed heard there on the drums, performing Mr. Thomas, and that was taken from his album entitled Unrehearsed Volume 1. And before Robert Hurst, we heard saxophonist Robbie Coltrane doing the Wayne Shorter composition entitled United, which was recorded on his 2005 album entitled Influx. And right before that, we heard from pianist John Beasley performing the title track from the 2001 album entitled Surfacing. And at the very beginning of that segment was the David Hazeltine Quintet doing a number called Cozy Teen. And the members of the quintet included David Hazeltine at the piano, alto saxophonist Jim Snedero, along with Steve Davis on the trumpet. The bassist was Nat Reeves, and rounding out the rhythm section on that was the drummer Tony Reedus. Cozy Teen from the album Good Hearted People on the Crisscross Jazz label. And I see where it's time now for my last break of the afternoon for some important public service announcements. And I want to start with a word about COVID-19 prevention. 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
0: WHBK Hyde Park, Chicago, and welcome back. And up next, I want to get right into an interesting take on the classic Roy Ayers number. This is the trumpeter Takuya Kuroda, and featuring the vocalist Jose James with Everybody Loves the Sunshine.

Trumpeter Ferris Whitted from the 2012 release For the People did If They Could Only See, which featured Eddie Bayard on tenor saxophone. The guitarist was Bobby Broom, Ron Perillo at the piano, Dennis Carroll Hurd on bass, and Greg Autry on the drums. And before that was the pianist by the name of Chantal Gagné performing the title track from the 2011 release entitled Wisdom of the Water. Heard along with Vibus Joe Locke, Peter Washington on the bass, and the drummer on that was Lewis Nash. And right before that was the alto saxophonist by the name of Justin Robinson, whom you might know, spent a considerable amount of time playing alongside the late trumpeter Roy Hargrove. And here he is on his first release as a leader with a number entitled Quiet As It's Kept from the album Just In Time. And before Justin Robinson was the saxophonist Ron Blake with Shades of Brown. That was from his 2005 Sonic Tonic release. And then again at the top of that set was the trumpeter Takuya Kuroda along with the vocalist Jose James performing their rendition of Roy Ayers' Everybody Loves the Sunshine. And that brings us to the end of this installment of the Jazz Idiom. I certainly have enjoyed hosting you on this Saturday morning afternoon of jazz here on WHPK, and don't forget that we're here every Saturday, beginning with my friend and host of Jory K's Journey, starting at 8 a.m., and I follow her immediately after at 11 a.m. with the Jazz Idiom. So please come back and let your friends and loved ones know we're here, and don't forget to tell them we're also streaming, and that's at whpk.org. Until then, as always, I ask that you take care, stay safe, and be well.

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All right, if you are just tuning in, you are listening to WHBK Chicago 88.5 FM, the Pride of the South Side. This is DJ Will, back for my first segment after the summer break, so super excited to be back. I've got the 1 p.m. to 2 p.m. slot now this quarter, and excited to bring you guys some great metalcore, scrams, emo, all of the above. Today, we're going to start out with the 2003 demo by Broken by Silence. 13 minutes of just some of the best MySpace era music to ever come out. After that, going to listen to some Oakwood. I'm going to their concert this weekend here in Chicago. So if you like that, go pick up some tickets. So other than that, we'll see what else comes over this hour. So I hope you enjoy. This first track is Weighted Wings and Shattered Memories by Broken by Silence.

All right, I hope you enjoyed that. That was Deadpan Ink. The final track was Deadpan Ink by Broken by Silence off of their 2003 demo. Really great stuff. We're now going to listen to Swedish kind of emo metalcore pioneers, a band called Neverending. Let me get it pulled up real quick. Sorry about this. They put out a demo in 1997 and nothing else really. And just some really ahead of its time. Really great stuff. Sorry about the delay in this. I'm just having trouble finding my copy of it. Anyway, got a couple other concerts coming up in Chicago that are going on. There's a Good Metal Fest this weekend. I'm going to go see Sadness and Life, emo core, Black Gaze, super excited about that. So if that's something you're interested in, I encourage you to check that out. Anyway, I've got it pulled up here now. So 12 minutes long, really great stuff. Hope you enjoy.

0: All right, if you are just tuning in, you are listening to WHBK, Chicago 88.5 FM, the pride of the South Side. This is DJ Will with the segment Fire as a Metaphor. We were just listening to Swedish emo metalcore band Neverending 1997 demo tape. That song was called Force Feeding. We've got one more track on the tape, and then we're going to listen to Hearts Carved 2001. Metalcore record. So before that, quick PSA on elder abuse, and then after that, we will get back to it.
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0: All right, how we doing? That was a couple tracks off of And Tomorrow We Escape by Heartscarved. The last one was God Complex. 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So I hope you enjoyed. 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

0: That was Michael Weatherwax and the Kupka Sonic Jazz Orchestra. 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

That's Red With It. The name of the selection is Ask Who, and that's on his Transient Journey CD. Perez Whitted, of course, is on trumpet and flugelhorn. Eddie Bayard is on saxophone, tenor, and soprano. Bobby Broom on guitar. Ron Perillo is on the piano and keyboards. Dennis Carroll on that bass

That was Dave Stryker with Dude's Lounge. That's on that CD Prime. Dave Stryker on guitar. Jared Gold is on the organ. And McClinty Hunter is on the drums. Jazz Institute of Chicago Jazz Jam Session, Jazz Links. They have a jam session at the Jazz Showcase every month. The next one is October the 11th. It's free and open to the public from 5 p.m. to 7 p.m. For more information, go to jazzinchicago.org.

That was Sean Maxwell Quartet. The name of that selection is Dangerous Curve. The name of the CD is Maxwell's House. Sean Maxwell is on alto sax. Matt Nelson is on piano. Kevin Martinez is on double bass. And Brandon Dickert is on the drums. Don't let me forget. I almost did. We are giving, WHBK is giving our Jazz to the World concert. It's a jazz concert. And we're going to have the Noteworthy Jazz Ensemble as entertainment. So we want you to join WHPK 88.5 FM for an enchanting evening of jazz. This will be Saturday, October the 14th, from 7 to 10 p.m. at the International House. This will be on October the 14th. The VIP reception starts at 5 p.m. There is a ticket charge for VIP and general admission. VIP is at 5, general admission is at 6:30. This will be presented by WHPK Jazz Format, and this will be Saturday, October the 14th at 10 p.m.

0: That was Mark Ortwein. The name of the selection is Book Bigfoot. And it's on that CD, It Was Time. Mark Ortwein, of course, is on electric bassoon and tenor and baritone sax. Kenny Rampton's on trumpet. Olaus Ortwein, his son, is on guitars and bass keyboards. And Johnny Concannon is on the drums.
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The selection is the Jitterbug Waltz, and the name of the CD is The Turning Point. 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This is Journey into Jazz with the Twins, Linda, Brenda, Brenda, Linda. And you can always reach us at onlineradiobox.com, WHBK Radio Chicago, or ask Siri to play WHBK Online Radio Chicago. There is another jazz event at St. Martin's Episcopal Church. Presents a brand new day jazz in the sanctuary featuring the Michael Thomas Quintet. It's a raffle and auction, light refreshments. There is a cover charge. This will be Saturday, November the 4th at 5 p.m. This is at St. Martin Church on 5700 West Midway Park. That will be Jazz in the Sanctuary, November the 4th.

That was Kenny Davis and Carla Cook. Watermelon Man. And that's on that Simply Natural CD. Thank you for joining us today, the twins. Linda, Brenda, Brenda, Linda, for journeying into jazz. Today on our radio station, 88.5 FM, Pride of the South Side. We will see you next time. And remember, whatever you do, take God with you and don't drink and drive.

That's Columbia College Jazz Ensemble. The name of that one is Cubano Chant, and that's Columbia College, Chicago.

That was Columbia College Jazz Ensemble also. And the name of this one was is Millennium Park Stomp. That's on that CD, the 66th Annual Midwest Clinic.

This is the uninterrupted Friday night mix. Some old, some new, some blue light in the basement on WHBK Hyde Park, Chicago.

0: 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You're listening to Bangladex. I am your host, Tego Ones. You got me on your drive here from 3 to 6. I had to take care of some minor technical difficulties. Coming up at the top of the 5 o'clock hour, our special guest, Razzcast, will be joining us live in studio. Back to more music, 773-702-8424 is the number. Any requests? Want to say what's up? This is the pride of the South Side. You already know what it is.
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1: I know she's gonna be on something. Here we go.

Yeah, whatever, whatever. 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Yo, well, since you opening up that can of worms,

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I'm your host, Tego Ones. 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Any requests? 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

0: leader. 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

0: Forgive me, Father, for I have sinned.
1: My son, how long has it been since your last confession?
0: It's been 1,997 Christmases since my last confession.
1: Do you have anything that you would like to confess?
0: Yeah. I said a lot of things about a lot of people, and it seems to hurt them.
1: What things? Who are these people?
0: It's not important, Father. It's not important, as they know that these slings and arrows they perceive as venomous are just lyrics and entertainment. I've walked on water and been misunderstood. I've been feared. I challenge what people hold sacred, and I'm being persecuted for it. I've done it all for them.
1: My son, your story. It sounds familiar. Who are you?

0: 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You're listening to Bangladesh. I am your host, Tego Ones. Got me on your drive. And our special guest right now in studio, one and only Raz Kaz. Peace.
1: Hey, Jace. Happy to be here.
0: Word.
1: Yes, sir.
0: Now, nature of the threat.
1: You jump right into it. Yes, sir.
0: Serious topic, but I know we'll get to that at some point in the discussion. My grandmother worked in the breakfast kitchen here in Chicago during the Black Panther movement.
1: Oh, wow.
0: Soul on Ice. Tell us how you came up with the title for that release.
1: Soul on Ice is originally a book written by Eldridge Cleaver, who was a former Black Panther.
0: Word.
1: So when I was in I was in juvenile hall, and my mom bought that book. She bought me a lot of books, but that one just really resonated with me. So I remember thinking if I ever had a chance to express myself in music, that would be the name of the name of my album. So I got a chance, and that's what happened.
0: Right on. So would you say that hip hop right now, would you think that it would stand for direct mass action versus this commercial rap that everybody is like mislabeling as hip hop these days?
1: Two things can be true at the same time.
0: True.
1: You know, I try to be part of the solution, but I can't force people to be part of the solution. So,
0: right on.
1: It can get frustrating to want people to want to resonate with something a little bit more positive.
0: Right.
1: You know, not necessarily preachy, but, you know, not complete self-destruction.
0: Right.
1: But you just can't force people, so you got to just do your part, I guess.
0: Funny that you mentioned that. I had Fruquan in here, and I asked him the same question. If we could do a self-destruction in this day, he's like, well, that's already been done.
1: So, right, yeah.
0: 30 years of Soul on Ice.
1: Yes, sir.
0: How do you feel about the traction that the release got from the first release date till now?
1: I got criticized a lot on my first record, some false starts, like because the record didn't even come out until like a year later.
0: Yeah.
1: Than it was initially supposed to. But at the end of the day, man, all you can really do is, I didn't know I'd be able to record an album with my face on it and my voice on it and be able to, you know, play it for my moms and, you know, and let alone to be able to look up and for better or for worse, or peaks and valleys, you know, to be able to celebrate 30 years. A lot of people ain't here. Tupac, and I'm not saying that to be funny. I'm saying it like, you know, Nipsey Hussle won't be able to celebrate. DMX won't be able to celebrate his 30th anniversary. And, you know, so it's bittersweet. So it's kind of surreal. It's humbling. And, you know, I may not get, you know, the whole, you know, a parade and the governor come out,
0: for
1: and,
0: sure.
1: You know, but I'm going to celebrate me. So, and I'm happy to be here in Chicago with, you know, the people that do want to celebrate with me.
0: Anything Goes was a big record, bro.
1: Yeah, well, you know, we was working, trying, you know, so we were just being creative and trying to express, you know, ourselves, you know, how we felt about hip hop. And so, yeah, just happy to do it, you know, 30 years, because, you know, you make something, you know, at least for me, you know, we were making it and we didn't know what we were doing exactly. We were just being creative and didn't know we'd be able to look up and say, wow, congrats.
0: Yeah.
1: Cool. Yeah. So it's humbling.
0: Who were some of the personnel that you worked with on that release?
1: Curtis Daniel III. So basically Patchwork, period.
0: Right.
1: And then it was a small team of us that we split ways, but it was called Western Hemisphere. So that would have been me and Mean Green and Bird and Voodoo, but then we split, and then it was me and Bird. Exhibit came in, so Exhibit, we started running around the time I got my deal. And let's see, yeah, just that was it. It was Coolio, Wino, Battle Cat.
0: Yeah.
1: I mean, it was a very small team, Battle Cat and Wino discovered me and did my demos.
0: And that's a hell of a producer, dude.
1: Yeah, both of them. Wino did all the Coolio stuff. So wow. Wino produced the entire, you know, It Takes a Thief and, you know, Gangsta's Paradise and all that. So between him and Battle Cat, you know, they believed in me when I didn't believe in myself, when I was just rapping. I don't know what I was doing. I didn't have any direction, and they took the time to encourage me to be creative instead of, you know, running out in the streets and crashing out. So always grateful to them. And yeah, you know, we the only person not missing that is missing on Solo Nights is DJ Wino, because even Coolio's on a record, but Wino was supposed to produce something. So now 30 years later, I just saw him and Exhibit and Tash. We were all at Exhibit's house over the weekend, and that was one of the things, like, we gotta run it back. You owe me a beat.
0: Word.
1: 30 years later, that, you know, this, you know, I mean, reinterpret Solo Nights, because it's 30 years, and I was like, I need you. I gotta get a Wino beat.
0: Right.
1: So, yeah.
0: Well, I watched some discussion, and it would be overstating the obvious to say that you're one of the most highly revered MCs on the planet, and I mean that sincerely. The conversation of nature of the threat. This is a university.
1: Yes, sir.
0: You caught some pushback from a few professors about what you shouldn't know.
1: Yeah,
0: that you mentioning that.
1: Yeah, absolutely. Yeah. Well, it was just one professor who actually, I was probably his teacher's pet.
0: Yeah.
1: He just, it wasn't even part of the song yet, I don't think. It was something about Grimaldi Man.
0: Okay.
1: He was talking about France, about the cave pants and the like, where we kind of get the idea of dragons and those cave paintings.
0: For sure.
1: And when I said Grimaldi Man, he shut me down, and then he waited till after class and then said, Austin, wait. And then he was like, you're not supposed to know that. And then I said, oh, okay. And then I never went back.
0: Right.
1: Because I understood that it's a straining process, and instead of giving people the truth, they were giving people little bits and nuggets until you... Same thing, you know, these doctors and everything, they just train them to give people, to kind of misinform people until they know they can control you. By the time you get the truth, you've already decided that you're going to do whatever they tell you to do, and that was whack.
0: Word. Academia is a place where they, a lot of classism still exist.
1: Yeah.
0: For many.
1: So for me, I just, I wrote Nature the Threat after that. I was just like, oh, he ain't going to tell me the truth until, you know, 4 years from now.
0: Word.
1: And I don't really plan on being here that long, so might as well leave. I didn't plan on going to college. I was only doing music.
0: Not word.
1: So I was only doing the music. I just wanted the cultural anthropology, the history books. I was going to university for that.
0: Word.
1: But it was JC, junior college.
0: For sure.
1: I was only going for the books.
0: Yeah.
1: I wasn't going like to graduate.
0: Just to get those pieces of papers.
1: Yeah, I just wanted to get those books again. So it was just cultural anthropology, physical anthropology, and world history, and then linguistics.
0: Word.
1: So I was just going to get those. That's all I really was taking.
0: When did you first get into hip hop?
1: I don't know. It's always the same age or older than me. So I mean, hip hop existed. I just didn't care.
0: Word.
1: I mean, it was just white noise. I think I cared when I heard, like, KRS-One, You Must Learn.
0: Yeah.
1: He's probably my favorite rapper. Not probably. KRS-One is my favorite rapper. So once I understood that you could actually put dates and data into a music, which nobody else had ever done.
0: Like, somehow I knew that. I ran a bunch of Chris stuff today, too.
1: Yeah. So, so Chris is... I mean, not that I didn't like a lot of other people before, but when I got an interest in really trying to express myself, I was like, oh, that's what I'm trying to do. Yeah. KRS-One, yeah.
0: First demo you penned was what year?
1: My first demo, 90-ish something, 90, probably 90.
0: Wow.
1: Mm-hmm. That's the stuff with Battle Cat and Wino, Domino Theory, There's a few of us.
0: And then in the same time frame, you still become one of the most highly revered MCs on the planet.
1: Lucky, man. Lucky or dumb? One of the two.
0: Nah, man. Those are gifts, beloved.
1: Yeah,
0: straight up.
1: Yeah, absolutely.
0: Your pen is fierce.
1: Thank you.
0: Conversation came up amongst myself and some Chicago MCs. What we were rating some of the best who would probably be, if there was an MC Olympics where the United States had to battle some other country. The conversation that the names that were mentioned in the conversation was you, Chino, Vakil, Elzai, and YU.
1: Okay.
0: I was expecting a few more, but that forced me to go and listen to everything again. And then some time frame I had got a promo of you and Apollo Brown. That came from Mellow Music.
1: Yeah, absolutely. Shouts out to Mike at Mellow, yeah.
0: How did that come about?
1: Apollo reached out to me. I was a fan of his production anyway. I thought he was going to reach out like for a feature or something, but yeah. I didn't realize what Apollo was doing. He wanted to do these full projects, so. Mm-hmm. When he hit me to do a full project, I was all in. I was like, man, that's cool. Let's do it. So,
0: Mike Toll put so much behind it, dude. I think every radio station in the region here got that release. So we ran it. And then my favorite joint from that was, I can't front, How to Kill God.
1: Oh, good looking.
0: You talk about a mean piece of work right there.
1: Yeah, I'd written that like 5 years before, probably longer.
0: Yeah,
1: I wrote that record. I wrote half that album in prison, and then I just put the notebooks away.
0: Wow.
1: But once I heard his production, I realized he was helping me make that album. So I grabbed those notebooks and did those songs. Yeah. Curtis, my friend Kurt, who owns Patchwork Studios now, but was highly instrumental from day one with all of us putting Patchworks together. But he always says, Apollo is my not work wife, but something like that. He's like, he's your spirit animal for beats or something. He's like, that's your perfect beat. Like, he just says, the pocket that Apollo gives me is what he likes to hear me in. So. Yeah, not for nothing. You know, Curtis is a big fan of Apollo and Razzcast rapping together.
0: Bet.
1: And he's one of my best friends, one of my oldest friends, too.
0: Right on.
1: Yeah.
0: Hobo Junction, Hyro, what else was out of LA at the time? Freestyle Fellowship. Did you ever happen to engage in any of those events? The Freestyle Fellowship stuff?
1: Well, Hyro and Hobo Junction are from Oakland. Well, so that's literally 8 hours away north, but of course, because they were already making a name for themselves. Dale had already dropped, and I just speaking of, I think you guys told me Pep and Casual are coming
0: this weekend,
1: and then, actually me and Casual and Crooked Eye are on Diamond D's new album. I think it's Dime Piece 4. I was still trying to make my way, and they were already doing their thing. And then obviously there was the big battle between Saphir and Hyro, so that was already legendary.
0: Mm-hmm.
1: Freestyle Fellowship are older than me, so they were building. They already had the good life. They had already built something, and we were like the next wave going there, being inspired and hopping on the mic. You know what I'm saying? Yeah. They already had a deal by then. So all those people were before me and inspirations. Yep. The Dime Piece Trio, exactly, the third.
0: Word.
1: Yeah. But
0: in this region, we kind of catapult you to the front of the list of a lot of the West Coast artists. So Chicago was a dumping ground for a long time, so we would always get, and we would place who our best MCs were, because this region is what you would call horrorcore, originally, and that's how we critiqued MCs on their ability to be better MCs if they were horrorcore.
1: Right.
0: I mean, you know that time
1: frame. Yeah, exactly.
0: For sure.
1: Absolutely.
0: Would you say that you touched on a lot of that? and some of the stuff on Solo on Ice?
1: I don't necessarily. I remember the term horrorcore, right? But I really just thought it was like you had to say the illest line. So right. I didn't really consider it horrorcore per se.
0: Okay.
1: Although some people went extreme and it became, you know,
0: right.
1: horrorcore. But it was really, you know, when I was 12, I went to hell for snuffing Jesus.
0: Yeah.
1: That was like Nas, you know, like, wow, did he say that? I can't believe, you know, especially if you grow up, you know, Judeo-Christian,
0: right.
1: you know, you're going to be like, what did he just say? So it was that. For me, I always just, you know, I wanted that line that made everybody walk away like, ah, man, can't beat that one.
0: Right.
1: You know, he just said the thing that nobody would dare to say. So punchlines, you know. So,
0: for sure.
1: Yeah, I was always inspired by that. I'm inspired by, multiple parts of there's different superpowers in MCing. Some people are style gods,
0: right.
1: like Busta Rhymes has these patterns, and you know, Snoop has an incredible voice, like Rakim has an incredible voice, and then some people aren't blessed with that. They have just, you know, incredible subject matter,
0: right.
1: and then some people like Ice Cube and Scarface and Biggie and Nas, they tell these vivid stories. So every different superpowers, right? My superpower I always focused on was just like within content.
0: Yeah,
1: I'll have to beat you with content because I don't have the Rakim voice or the Snoop voice. Snoop can, you know. He said 1, 2, 3 in the fold, and it sounded great.
0: Speaking of voices.
1: Then I can't say 1, 2, 3 in the fold, Snoop Doggy Dogg, Dr. Dre at the dough.
0: Right.
1: He said it was milk, it was butter. So, right. you know, lots of different superpowers.
0: Speaking of voices, there was a change from Solo on Ice to the joint you did with Apollo Brown. You changed your voice for that one.
1: Not consciously.
0: Word?
1: Not consciously. We get older, and then the other part is every record is different. So there's a different approach to every track.
0: Right.
1: So I mean, square what is it? Square peg, round hole.
0: Yeah.
1: You know what I mean? Like you don't want to try to fit something in that don't fit.
0: It so still felt dope.
1: Thanks.
0: The cadence was just different from Solo on Ice.
1: I think there's a disc, me personally, mm-hmm. you know, I think that every record I do, I've approached, and I mean song,
0: right.
1: like I'm always trying to figure out how do I sound good on this record? And so I would probably say you may be right in that because I decided Apollo's beats are slower,
0: yeah,
1: for one. And Dre would always say, let the record breathe. So with Apollo's tracks, it allowed me to say less
0: yeah.
1: and bounce on them mm-hmm. so I could do patterns. So on Apollo Brown's record, I feel like I did more stylistically. I was bouncing around his tracks, trying to like, ooh, this would be a great ear candy pattern.
0: Right.
1: I'll do this for 8 bars, then I'll switch into something else or whatever. So I think there's some really cool songs on there. I tell a dope story on that Apollo record too, about the I forgot what it's called. It's about the something about whatever. It's about a dude whose girlfriend is bisexual and whatever. But I think that record is crazy.
0: Right.
1: It's based on a true story too. It's hilarious.
0: Oh wow!
1: Yeah, yeah, yeah, I wish we had that one. It's dope.
0: How much work with Dre?
1: You know, back then a lot, and none now. Except he, you know, people grow in their directions.
0: Yeah.
1: So you know, I'm me. You know. We're all artists. He's obviously a much more successful artist than I am.
0: I was hoping for a release with you and Butter. You remember Butter?
1: I just saw Butter. He was at Exhibit House. We were all together.
0: Word.
1: Yes.
0: Word.
1: Butter, Tank,
0: wow.
1: Exhibit, Taz Exhibit's birthday is on the 18th, so happy pre-birthday, bro.
0: Word. For those of you out there who don't know, Butter is a part of Dre's old production team
1: yeah.
0: from Aftermath, the origins of Aftermath, actually.
1: Yeah. Bud was there, him and Stuart Bullard.
0: Right.
1: Snoopy Doo. Yeah, no, we were all together. Bud did something on my last album on Leopard Eats Face. What? So Bud produced a record on my last album. Me and Bud do a lot of trying to write like sync records and stuff like that. So I'm always working with, like, Bud is, ironically, me and Bud became really, really close.
0: That's
1: so
0: that, good
1: that's
0: to
1: my
0: hear.
1: Bro. Yeah. But yeah, you know, but Dre looked out. I was on the Karis One tour earlier this year, and Dre did a dope drop for me.
0: What?
1: That you guys will hear tomorrow, because I think I put it in my show.
0: Show
1: set,
0: tape? What?
1: I think.
0: What time are you in tomorrow?
1: I don't want to lie to you. Let's see.
0: What? Okay, it's 7 p.m. tomorrow night at Renaissance in Bronzeville.
1: Yeah, and there's pay-per-view
0: word.
1: Tickets. You can watch it online on your phone, wherever, at shop.chicagoeverywhere.com.
0: I think the pay-per-view got sold out.
1: Oh, man. That'd be great. And then we actually have a meet and greet tonight.
0: Word, on 71st. That's my neighborhood, actually.
1: Yeah, Culture Connection 360. So that's, 71st and Stewart. Yeah. So
0: it's just a block from where I was born. Wow. DJs for tomorrow night, Sean Doe. And the product, and Glenn SC, who is one of our legendary producers here.
1: Oh, that's dope.
0: In Chicago too, did a lot of stuff I talked to you about.
1: Okay.
0: Off air, but yeah, tomorrow night, 7 p.m. at Renaissance in Bronzeville. 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Dirty for 30 presents, and then if you haven't picked it up, go to your favorite retailer, pick up that Soul on Ice, get yourself another copy of it if you don't have one. Yeah. It is a legendary body of work. And then tell the people what else you got planned for the weekend, sir.
1: What do I got going on? My birthday was over, but was passed. So this weekend I have a show in LA, William Fontana. The IE on the 3rd. It's called Thop Fest, which THOP.
0: Word.
1: Not Thought Fest. I'm not not dissing the ladies. So. THOP. I don't know exactly what that means. But yeah, so I'm doing that. And then I'm going to the Wu-Tang show in Phoenix on the 4th because I was supposed to catch Havoc. Me and Havoc got the same management, Perfect Storm Management, my homeboy Storm. So I'm going to go catch the homies and go hopefully jump on, grab a mic.
0: Word.
1: Yeah.
0: Well, I appreciate you bouncing through, sir.
1: My pleasure. I really appreciate you taking time to have me.
0: Absolutely. Can we get a drop out of you while you're here?
1: Yeah, absolutely.
0: Word. All right. If we could say,
1: okay.
0: Yo, this is Razzcast, and you're listening to WHPK in Chicago.
1: Yep. Yo, yo, what's up, y'all? This is your friendly neighborhood Razzcast, and you're listening to WHPK Chicago, 88.5 FM, the proud of the South Side. You know.
0: Word. Appreciate you, sir.
1: Thank you.
0: Good looking.
1: Thank you.
0: Let's get back to the music. 773-702-8424. And I am going to run this intro to Anything Goes, because it's one of my favorite tracks. You already know what it is. 88.5 FM WHPK in Chicago, the pride of the South Side.

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I'm Rick Lopez, and it's time now for the Jazz Idiom on WHPK, Hyde Park, Chicago.